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1: Good morning, it's 11 o'clock. I'm Craig Smith with CKDO News for Soul Transition, Life, Death, and Beyond. Mainly sunny today, a high of 25. It's 21 right now and feels 25. Here's what's making news this hour. Canada-U.S. Trade Minister Dominic

0: Greatest hits of all time. CKDO, nobody from Doucette. It's 20 after 11. I'm Gary Bernardi. It's a freebie Friday. Up for grabs, tickets to see Toto and Christopher Cross and the Romantics, RBC Amphitheater, a week Sunday. That's August 30th. And congratulations to Charlene from Keene, Ontario. She was caller number 7. And she's off to see that show. That's pretty cool. 3 great acts, 1 great venue, and she's going for free. Your next chance at free tickets. It won't make you wait too long. Made you wait a little while. Now we're not going to make you wait too long. Next chance coming up before 1 o'clock, between noon and 1. 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
0: Absolutely gorgeous for Cars on King and the Touch Truck event happening in downtown Oshawa today. Sunshine and 25. Clear night tonight, down to 13. Clouding over tomorrow with a high of 25. Showers on the way Saturday night and into Sunday. Sunday's high 20. It's 23, feeling like 26. Some old time rock and roll, Bob Seger.

My hair is a fright. I'm hairy high and low.

0: Greatest hits of all time, CKDO, The Couse Hills, and Hair, 1145. I'm Gary Bernardi. Livia Flanagan has what's happening in Durham in just a moment. Got some Burton Cummings still to come before the clock strikes 12. I know Terry's done for the day. He didn't have his usual play partner, Becca Stone, and he won't have his usual play partner when Monday comes. It'll be John Lodge in for Becca on CKDO Mornings with Terry Johnston. Full, very, very, very, very busy weekend as far as sports is concerned. Big series with the Jays and Yanks starts tonight, runs all weekend long. The CPKC Women's Open of Golf, Brooke Henderson and Nelly Korda, and actually a couple of other Canadians are doing pretty well. And John will keep us posted on the tariffs and booze on the shelves. As long as John doesn't drink any booze on the shelves before he comes in, because that might get kind of ugly that early in the morning. That and a whole bunch more coming up on Monday. CKDO Mornings with Terry Johnston.
1: Here's what's happening in Durham for Friday, August 21st. I'm Olivia Flanagan. 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
0: And speaking about shining, lots of sunshine today. High of 25. UV index is also high today, but not too bad. Nice late summer day. For tonight, clear down to 13. Might see some fog patches as well developing overnight. For tomorrow, the bigger fog, and that is clouds. Mainly cloudy for tomorrow with a high of 25. Looks like we're going to get some rain starting on Saturday night and also on Sunday with showers. Sunday's high, 20. What do we got now? We've got 23, bit of humidity making it feel like 26. The outfield and your love.

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2: Good afternoon. It's 12 o'clock. I'm John Cook with CKDO News. Sunny this afternoon, a high at 25. Right now it's 23. Here's what's making news this hour. Two teenage boys are facing charges after a knife point robbery in Oshawa. Durham police say the pair met up with someone for a Facebook Marketplace exchange on Wednesday, and one of the boys threatened the victim for his wallet. Drones spotted the suspect and followed him until officers caught up with the vehicle they were in. They tried to run, but both were caught. Donald Trump's latest tariff threat on $28 billion worth of Canadian goods is set to take effect just after midnight, unless, of

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1: Good afternoon. It's 1 o'clock. I'm John Cook with CKDO News. Sunny this afternoon, a high at 25. Right now it's 23. Here's what's making news this hour. Police are charging a pair of 14-year-old boys after they robbed someone in Oshawa. This happened on Wednesday night close to Wilson and Dean. The victim arranged to meet one of them to buy his cell phone. That's when the second boy showed up and threatened him with a knife. Police used a drone to help track down those suspects. The victim was not hurt. Canada's trade reps are still in Washington in a bid to finalize what could be a major trade deal. If that doesn't happen by midnight, Washington could launch 50% tariffs on various Canadian goods. Ottawa's minister in charge of U.S. trade, Dominic LeBlanc, is meeting with America's trade representative. He spent plenty of time in the U.S. Capitol this month, but there are few details about their discussions. Canada, Australia, and the U.K. are condemning Israel over a deadly strike on an aid convoy in Gaza. That strike happened 2 years ago and left seven people, including a man from Quebec, dead. Israel is not pursuing charges over the attack, saying the convoy was mistakenly

0: hundreds more nurses into Ontario long-term care homes. And the Trump administration isn't saying whether China will face sanctions for doing business with Iran. Earlier this week, Donald Trump vowed to punish any country supporting Iran as part of a, quote, economic D-Day. China is Iran's top trading partner and have largely brushed off Washington's rhetoric. The Jays head down to the Bronx for a weekend series with the Yankees. Toronto still a half a game back of the final wild card spot in the American League. It is a bullpen game tonight. Mason Fluharty gets the start. Defending champ Brooke Henderson is five strokes back after round one of the CPKC Women's Open in Edmonton. And the Toronto Tempo are looking to hit the brakes on a nightmare losing streak. That streak has now reached 12 games. They're taking on the Portland Fire in Vancouver. It's 102. At CKDO, weather is next.
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0: Sunny this afternoon, a high at 25. Clear this evening with an overnight low of 13. Mainly cloudy tomorrow, a high at 25. And then some rain on Sunday with a high of 20. Right now it's 23 at CKDO. I'm John Cook. 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

beautiful. We continue this into the overnight with a partly cloudy overnight. A low of 13. Tomorrow it's sunny cloud. A high of 25. Sunday rain and 20. Monday sunny cloud with some rain. Right now 23 feels like 28 with Blondie. Beautiful. Are you?